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Now some of you might still be in that place if you're trying to get out.

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2: 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I see the parties and diamonds. Sometimes when I close my eyes, 6 months of torture you sold to some forbidden paradise. 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

0: Yo, Tono, let's go out.
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0: Oh, actually, Jairus sent me this melody.
1: Yeah, that sounds sick, bro.
0: But let me pull up some jazz, bro.
1: We're doing horse style. What the fuck is this?

What was scattered now resonates. 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In silence, we watched and waited. Now the time has come to protect our legacy of hardcore. Across borders, across languages, across every place where hearts still beat to the same core. Masters, protect what was built.

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Hit the music, baby, cut it down. Hit a doobie while you do me indubitably. I feel like I'm a bust now. I feel like a bust down. When I shine bright, blind niggas is up now. In the cut, big black truck pack sacked up. You can pick it up now. Nigga, fuck it.